0: 86 Rock.
1: Rumors spread around, United takes its time. About to check outside the game. And you know what I'm talking about. Just let me know if you wanna go to that whole mile on the range. They got a lot of nice girls.

0: Aerosmith gjør Beatles på P6 på en tur til Def Leppard. Der kommer det en dokumentar over nyttår, en spillefilm, en halvannen times dokumentar som vel får premiere på kino. Uten at dato satt ennå, så skal det være tidlig neste år. Long Live Def Leppard heter dokumentaren, og gitarrist Phil Collins skrøt av den da han var i podcasten Plus One.
1: Well, actually, we started it around the time of COVID, when we before COVID was in Vegas. We was doing a residency in 2019, and Jeff Furzig, who's the director, was collecting all the stuff. And then we obviously had a break. Everyone had a break with COVID, and he dove back in. But you know, he's really great. I've got to say, the stuff he's captured is mind blowing, and I love it.

everybody had to pay and pay. A hustle here and a hustle there. New York City is the place where they said, hey, babe, take a walk on the

wild thing, I think I love you. But I wanna know for sure. So come on, hold me tight.